Drop in for hot deals and mega bonus bucks offers. 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It will all be happening at Total Tools. Don't miss out. We'll see you there next Wednesday. Now more of Ballarat's best music variety. 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

0: that's happening in Ballarat. It's on 3BA's Ballarat Today.
1: Coming up Monday when the show returns, we'll find out what's being done behind the scenes following the presentation of not one, but three road safety petitions to council. With the latest, it's Ballarat City CEO, Evan King. We'll find out how 20% off your rego and 3 hours free power will work. We'll meet two of the next-gen leaders coming through the STEM program at Ballarat Tech School. 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And Monday wouldn't be Monday without him. It's the return of Roland, and he's done the numbers. Mr. Rocchicelli says there are 5 million baby boomers and it'd be mad of any government to treat them badly.
0: Ballarat Today. 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
3: 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And a large gathering of people is called a cracking time at the Western Hotel. There's also a bevy of options for your family gathering or work event. Whether it's to impress the boss, at home or at work.

0: This week in music, there's Denise Williams, former member of Stevie Wonder's band. She had a solo number one hit on her hands this week in America in 1984 in Let's Hear It for the Boy from the Footloose soundtrack. Now, coming up next weekend, Wham will be our feature artist on the anniversary of their first UK number one. We're going to talk with John Brewster from the Angels, who are hitting the road this week on the 50th anniversary of Am I Ever Gonna See Your Face Again tour. We'll play you the Aussie Top 5 from June 6, 1994, and Queen's A Kind of Magic, which was released 40 years ago this week, will be our classic album double. Have a brilliant week ahead. Enjoy what's left of the weekend, and thank you for listening.
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